think about the generations and to say we want to make it a better place for our children and our children's children so that they know it's a better world for them and think they can make it a better place.

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1: 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They can leave, but we don't care. We'll stay. I'm good right here. I've been

0: 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Wait for me to come home.
1: Radio Preveza.